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0: 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Aretha Franklin records a well-known B-boy song, Rock Steady. 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

all the ladies in the place, if you got real hair, real fingernails, if you got a job, you going to school, and you don't need nobody to help you handle your business, make some noise. 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
9: 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He's still got complexity in there. Like he's taking you on his journey, and I never snapped out of that journey till it was over. And I was like, yo, this kid is

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0: 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He's inspired everyone around the globe with albums like Iron Man, Bulletproof Wallace, Fish Scale, More Fish, Big Dough Rehab, Wizard of Poetry, Apollo Kids, Ghostface Killers, Set the Tone, and my favorite Supreme Clientele. I'd like for y'all to put y'all hands together for my new Ayo, a.k.a. 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Black by popular demand with the new album. 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
1: I had the group doing like that. 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

0: six, eight. Hey, Lisa Lee, don't hesitate.
1: You go on and on, on and on
0: say
1: and on.
0: What?
1: I say the beat don't stop till the break is done. Cause I'm riding with the man Starsky. We're gonna rock, rock, rock till the funk is the Starsky, my man, of what you got
0: Starsky.
1: To be.
0: Well, clap your hands and stomp your feet as you do the beat. The beat is the beat. I got a 6-door caddy, TV and bar, and there's a space antenna at the back
2: you
0: of the
2: know
0: car. Watch me tour the streets all through the night. And the hang with busy beat, you must be your rack. You know, when the spring and after that is fall, when the time the girls are ready, they can give me a call. We'll talk about the birds and the bees and the way it shocked the house for the young lady. And say, man, everything's cool, man. You know how we always do. We like, keep going straight, driver, to the chief rockers.
2: And his ultimate manager, Fade.
0: All right.
1: And to the one and only queen, Lisa Lee.
2: And sexy Henrietta.
0: Yeah.
3: I learned in trapping in the business. Smart people making horrible decisions, no? Rich get my suck after the show. I ain't gonna lie, we were poor. A bunch of lost souls in survival mode. It wasn't no way for us unless we find our own. Running in stoves, kicking in doors, giving my glory. Play with me, he ain't gonna live to tell the story. This the type we glorify. Everybody gang gang. Most of the people that you grew up with, not in the chain gang. In the box getting pink. Where you sleep. Where you eat. Who ever knew that I'd become a Kodak? Rap money good, but I'm still putting the gas through the hood. Dropping all plates to the film like Thanksgiving. Got the baby sniper standing on that Merc business. Yeah, slime for that. Ain't ready for whatever. Always knew that everything would get better. And the show got greater later. All the game came from the elders like, hand me down. Me and my brothers went hand me down. Now I'm giving game back to the old heads. And the respect come first. Yeah, you know, can't be better than the OGs. You gotta get it somewhere. Gotta come from something, gotta come from nothing. We ain't seen this coming, it's more than a blessing. What you doing with Kendrick? What you doing with a legend? So what they call you? When it's all said and done, we ain't leaving empty-headed. That's on game, that's on Mon Dukes. Pour it in there, but you fall through. Bacon, eggs, meat, daddy, deadbeat. Had to steal for a meal or you can't eat, you know, poverty. Red Cross, food banks, wick. Now look at this, we on property.

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0: Salutes the year, 1962. James Brown records live at the Apollo. Brown's drummer, Clayton Falou, influenced a sound that is now known as the breakbeat. The breakbeat would later inspire the B-boy movement, as breakers dance to those beats at block parties.
2: 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We worldwide, you dig?
3: Oh, man. Tell you, say something at the beginning. You know how hard it is to say something when you talk about real shit? You know what I mean? It's like, yo, dude. Yeah. Well, we gonna come to life now. We gonna come to life now. One more time. Rewind.

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The voice of the people, baby. We worldwide, you dig?

always having some on. I'm always having some shit on. I'm always having some shit on. I'm always having some shit on. Tripping, tripping, tripping, tripping, tripping, tripping, tripping, tripping.

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1: A liner blush, foundation kit. 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

Yeah.

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0: Salutes the year, 1962. James Brown records live at the Apollo. Brown's drummer, Clayton Falou, influenced a sound that is now known as the breakbeat. The breakbeat would later inspire the B-boy movement, as breakers danced to those beats at block parties.
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3: Your hands, everybody, if you got what it takes. Cause I'm KRS and I'm on the mic and premieres on the breaks.

0: Yo, yo, I'm Special K from the Awesome 2 representative, of course, for the Blastmaster.
1: And it's the Oop Child, Teddy 10, and you know we down with the KRS. One, one, one.
0: Since day one, all right?
2: Yo, Stops, what's the word? What's good with Knuckles?
3: Nah, he coolin', he just came home, though. You hold his head, though.
2: Paul, is that right?
3: Yo, why is it a pause, bro? Yo, y'all little n****s drive me crazy. You can't say sh** without a pause. Every line is a pause. The fuck is wrong with y'all now, man? What you talking about, though, man?
2: You've been saying...
3: Listen, for motherfuckers that be thinking like that, bro, that n****s got freaky minds, man. If I tell you, I'm gonna blow your f***ing head off, is that a pause?
2: Pause, that was crazy. I mean, not just saying...
3: Oh, come on, man. Yo, listen, man. That's... Taking this shit too far, bro.
2: It's been going on for years. We gave you mad passes, multiple.
3: Like what?
2: Back in the day, you said some shit. We eat fish, toss salads. What?
3: Hold
2: Make
3: on.
2: Rap ballads. That was
3: hold
2: you.
3: On. Hold on, though.
2: That was
3: this,
2: you.
3: This
2: Stops.
3: Is 30 years ago, bro.
2: Okay.
3: This 30 years. But listen, what do a salad got to do with ass?
2: Tossing salad? You know what? I was from jail. You've been there before. You know you
3: listen,
2: can't say
3: man.
2: Toss salad
3: but
2: in jail.
3: You know what a toss salad when it was a fresh salad. You can't even say... Like I said, let's go meet up. Pause. Yo, let's go have a ball. You had a ball at pause. Everything is a pause. Try that pause. Y'all little know what the fuck I'm talking about.
2: Dude, but you ain't got to blow somebody's head off, though. You know what I'm saying? That serious. Somebody ain't got to die over
3: You know
2: the
3: what
2: pause.
3: I mean when I tell blow your fuck. How do it sound with the capital B?
2: Pause. That's

0: You see them?
1: Yeah.
0: Both of the crews. I told y'all.
1: They look like they gonna fight
0: they
1: too.
0: Serious.
2: That,
0: see what I
2: so
0: told
2: mean.
0: Y'all?
2: Look
0: see
2: at
0: them?
2: That dude right there.
3: Well, I'm a T. I'll dog my face. I want to get you on the court. I beat Charlie Chase.
4: Cold crush.
5: Charlie Chase, as cute as could be, you sell your soul to the devil to play like me.
3: Well, I'm the R.
4: Ruby D.
3: And you got a lot of nerve. When you play against me, you know you're going to get served.
4: Cold crush.
6: JDL, the Lords of Lords and Ruby D, my man, your shit is on the boards.
3: You all can't ball. You all can't ball. I'm the K.
4: Kevin Kev.
3: And I'm not the fake. You know I eat your ass up like a steak you take.
4: Cold crush.
7: You know the R. Game is legit. And when we get on the court, I'm gonna stink your shit.
8: The W.
4: Whip a whip.
8: And I'm here to say that I can rock your world like the Dr. J.
4: Cold crush.
8: Tony Tone, known to be ill, but everybody know I could deal with the pill.
6: I'm the D.
4: Dada Rock.
6: On this here court, I've been 9 years old playing this here sport.
4: Cold crush.
6: AD, as highest degree, I got a better jump shot than Rick Barry.
9: Well, I'm the M.
4: That's right.
9: Like all the pretty girls, I serve your monkey ass like Earl the Pearl.
4: Cold crush.
10: I'm Master Caz or GMC. I'm gonna stick it on the board, man. Can't you see? Play ball.
4: Van crush.
11: Okay, party people in the house. You're about to witness something you've never witnessed before. Yes, it's the original human beatbox, Dougie Fresh, and his partner, the Grand Wizard, MC Ricky D. D, and that's me in the place to be. And we're going to show you how we do it for 85 Kick It Live, all right? Because I got a funny feeling you're all sick of all these crab rappers biting their rhymes because I'm their backstabbers. But when it comes to me and my friend Doug Fresh here, yeah, there is no competition because we are the best, yeah. Finesse and press, which we prove. And y'all will realize that we are the move. So listen close, so you all don't miss as we go a little something like this. 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
1: Hip Hop salutes the year 1925. Earl Tucker, a.k.a. Snake Hips, a performer at the historic Cotton Club, invents a dance similar to today's hip-hop moves. He incorporates, floats, and slides into his dance style, moves that would later inspire an element of hip-hop known as breakdancing.
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Yo, it was really good. I want to thank everybody for coming out tonight. That was the album. Set the Tone, Guns N' Roses. You heard? Word up, man. I want to thank all the Ghostface supporters, all the Wu-Tang supporters that been with us for years, right? That was it. So the next one coming up is going to be Supreme Clientele 2. Indiana Tone and the Temple of Goons or something like that. You know what I mean? Inshallah. We out here. Yo, I love you. Love is love, man. Alright? Pray for me. I pray for you. You heard? You heard? Alright, I'm going to leave it like that, man. We got another joint coming up right now, but that's it. Album is over. I love you. One.

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1: 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Dirty Moses.
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0: You lying to me, B.
1: Yeah, exactly.
0: Who dick you sucking? Come on, B. I just heard some shit about you, some foul shit. Fuck is the deal?
1: Suck my fucking dick, you bitch ass nigga.
0: No, you explain it to me, bitch. You know what I'm talking about.
1: I don't know nobody up here. You don't fuck with nobody up here, and I ain't been fucking with nobody. I don't know nobody in fucking Yonkers.
0: Lying ass bitch, you ain't shit. Do I got to holler his name, too?
1: Who the fuck is he?
0: Bitch, you fucking him.

0: Yeah. So what? Yeah. So what? Yeah. So what?
1: Yeah.
0: So what?
1: Yeah.
0: So what?
1: What else?
0: So what?
1: What else?
0: So what?
1: Yeah.
0: So what?
1: Yeah.
0: So what?
1: Yeah.

0: this one's for you.
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3: Yo, it was really good. I want to thank everybody for coming out tonight. That was the album. Set the Tone, Guns N' Roses. You heard? Word up, man. I want to thank all the Ghostface supporters, all the Wu-Tang supporters that been with us for years, right? That was it. So the next one coming up is going to be Supreme Clientele 2. Indiana Tone and the Temple of Goons or something like that. You know what I mean? Inshallah. We out here. Yo, I love you. Love is love, man. Alright? Pray for me. I pray for you. You heard? You heard? Alright, I'm gonna leave it like that, man. We got another joint coming up right now, but that's it. Album is over. I love you.
4: Yo, what's up, man? Yo, what's up, man? Yo, what's up, man?
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The voice of the people, baby. 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

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I want to feel. I want to be alive. It's too good. 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I saw Aunt Dirk yesterday. 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It just

0: Then we continued our talk and she told me how much she fights to remember sometimes. 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
0: 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Look at all this growth.
1: 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A lot of growing. So much.
0: Just like this hair, the only way we can live is if we grow. And we grow because we change. And we change because we have learned, baby. We have been exposed.
1: Yes.
0: And the only way that we become exposed is if we throw ourselves out into the open. But you know that now.
1: I do know that. I do.
0: So what is real? And what is illusion, Marla?
1: Whatever I choose to believe.
2: Doing my best just to not blow my cover. Know it's all just a test, but I can't pass up this hunger. 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All you hoes got your checks, but I'm a queen when I run up. Cross a king with my hunters, shooting threes in abundance. 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

0: 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Aretha Franklin records a well-known B-boy song, Rock Steady. 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
2: One thing about pain is universal. It don't matter how much money you got. It don't matter how bad your financial situation is. Pain is the one thing that everybody in the world can relate to. You can't run from it. You can't escape it. It's really a part of life. It's all about how you deal with it. And them decisions you make on how you deal with it will determine just how bad your next experience with pain will be. And that's
3: sometimes
2: a fact.
3: I ask the Lord, is this my calling? So many days, scoffing like it's falling. Mama said pray, you got the devil on you. Got it.

Take off the fufu, take off the cloud chase, take off the Wi-Fi, take off the money phone, take off the car loan, take off the flex and the white loss, take off the weird ass jewelry. I'ma take 10 steps, then I'm taking off top off. Take off some fabricated streams and the microwave memes. It's a real world outside. Take off your idols, take off the runway, take off the Cairo, take off the Sandro, pay 5 days stay, take a quarter meal, hella final. Take off the fuck flag, take off perception, take off the cop with the iPad. Take off the allure, take off the unsure, take off decisions I lack. Take off the fake deep, take off the fake woke, take off the I'm broke, I care. Take off the gossip, take off the new logic, that if I'm rich, I'm real. Take off the shirt nail, take off the doje, take off the Birkin bag. Take all that designer boot off, and what do you have?

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0: feel me? And then you know what? 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
1: Okay. I miss the 7-Eleven, since you want to talk about old stuff. It was a
0: See, I don't even remember 7-Eleven.
1: I remember Crow's Nest.
0: Crow's Nest. That sounds like some slave shit.
1: I swear to God.
0: That's some Crow's. Yeah, I don't want to go to Crow's Nest.
1: Right behind Crow's Nest with Danny's Game Room.
0: For real? Oh, yeah, Danny's Game Room.

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1: Yo, this is Chris Rock. I'm in here with my man Ricky Rose. We're in here drinking this Bel Air Rose. That's how we do it. That's all we do. Bel Air Rose. Eating Wingstop. What you know about Wingstop? You don't know nothing about no Wingstop. You can't handle this. You can't handle it. Sit down in the corner, shut the fuck up, and take notes, bitch. Just take notes.
2: 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If I had that opportunity, you know what I'm saying?
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0: 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James Brown records live at the Apollo. Brown's drummer, Clayton Falou, influenced a sound that is now known as the breakbeat. The breakbeat would later inspire the B-boy movement, as breakers danced to those beats at block parties.
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8: Hey, yo, first thing I do in the morning, you know what I mean? 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
9: I'm going to keep it a buck with y'all. 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
9: I be in the bathroom with the pot mile of cleaning my hammer, so I don't know what these niggas is on. And he asked me. He ain't asked y'all.

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0: 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Brown's drummer, Clayton Falou, influenced a sound that is now known as the breakbeat. 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

0: You say you're one for the trouble, two for the time. 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

0: 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Aretha Franklin records a well-known B-boy song, Rock Steady. 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

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Salutes the year, 1973. DJ Kool Herc DJs his first block party. His sister's birthday at 1520 Sedgwick Avenue, Bronx, New York. Herc would often buy two copies of a record and stretch the break beats by using two turntables and mixing in both records before the break ends. A student at Stevenson High School named Kevin Donovan officially forms the Zulu Nation. Donovan later changed his name to Africa Bambaataa Osei, in honor of an ancient Zulu chief. Whether you hugging the block or owning the block, this one's for you.

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0: Salutes the year 1971. Aretha Franklin records a well-known B-boy song, Rock Steady. The Rocksteady crew were going to rule in the world of breakdancing with members all across the globe.
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0: You say you're one for the trouble, two for the time. 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

0: 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Aretha Franklin records a well-known B-boy song, Rock Steady. 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

Damn. 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

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Aretha Franklin records a well-known B-boy song, Rock Steady. The Rock Steady crew were going to rule in the world of breakdancing with members all across the globe. Whether you hugging the block or owning the block, this one's for you.

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0: Salutes the year, 1973. DJ Kool Herc DJs his first block party, his sister's birthday, at 1520 Sedgwick Avenue, Bronx, New York. Herc would often buy two copies of a record and stretch the break beats by using two turntables and mixing in both records before the break ends. A student at Stevenson High School named Kevin Donovan officially forms the Zulu Nation. Donovan later changed his name to Afrika Bambaataa Osei, in honor of an ancient Zulu chief.
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2: 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James Brown records live at the Apollo. Brown's drummer, Clayton Falou, influenced a sound that is now known as the breakbeat. The breakbeat would later inspire the B-boy movement, as breakers danced to those beats at block parties.
0: Whether you hugging the block or owning the block, this one's for you.

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0: Salutes the year, 1973. DJ Kool Herc DJs his first block party. His sister's birthday at 1520 Sedgwick Avenue, Bronx, New York. Herc would often buy two copies of a record and stretch the break beats by using two turntables and mixing in both records before the break ends. A student at Stevenson High School named Kevin Donovan officially forms the Zulu Nation. Donovan later changed his name to Africa Bambaataa Osei, in honor of an ancient Zulu chief.
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0: Salutes the year, 1973. DJ Kool Herc DJs his first block party, his sister's birthday, at 1520 Sedgwick Avenue, Bronx, New York. Herc would often buy two copies of a record and stretch the break beats by using two turntables and mixing in both records before the break ends. A student at Stevenson High School named Kevin Donovan officially forms the Zulu Nation. Donovan later changed his name to Afrika Bambaataa Asiin, in honor of an ancient Zulu chief.
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0: 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The Last Poets released their self-titled debut album on Douglas Records, combining jazz instrumentations with heartfelt spoken word. The Last Poets would later appear on Common's 2005 rap anthem, The Corner.
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You ain't a killing off good young mood. When we get hungry, we eat the same food.

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0: Salutes the year 1974. 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

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The Sound Clash contest between Cox and Dodd's Downbeat and Duke Reed's Trojan gives birth to DJ Battle. Whether you hugging the block or owning the block, this one's for you.

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Progress pick hole in your phone up. 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